Those are the Hondells for Honda, and they ain't kidding. 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All it takes is about $215, and you'll go 200 miles on every gallon of gas. 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
0: Saturday, October 1st, the winner of the All-American Battle of the Bands, voted one of Minnesota's top groups for the Dino Day Saturday Night Shindig at the Moorhead Armory, this Saturday, October 1st, proudly presenting The Canoy. 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
2: So what am I going to do with it, baby? 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
3: Right now, I'd like to quote Bruno Bornino in his disc takes. Ohio's Lemon Piper is number 3 on Billboard's Hot 100 with a Green Tambourine, have their first album, and it's a red hot pip. We should be proud of them. They're from Ohio. This Oxford group on the Buddha label hit with everything they had, Ask Me If I Care, Turn Around, Take a Look, their old one, and an 8.5-minute version of Through With You. They tell me, and Bruno assures me, that Rice Is Nice may be their next single.

0: 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The 1910 Fruit Gum Company, The Happenings, The Union Gap, Joe Harnell, Bunny Sigler's going to be there, Jim and Gene, The Hombres. Remember The Hombres? Who can forget? What a record. The Tiffany Shade, Mouse and the Traps, The Colt Brothers. 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

0: When you dare to enter the controversial world of LSD, you will embark on the most jolting journey of your life. 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
2: No, the aching pain of an old love's final dying. 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
1: The wildest of pleasures possess you. 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
0: When you see the trip, you will actually touch the scream as it crawls up the wall. Don't miss Roger Corman's The Trip, starring Peter Fonda, more shocking than Blues and the Wild Angels, and Susan Strasberg. Also starring Bruce Dern, Dennis Hopper, and Solly Soxe. The Trip, from American International in psychedelic color, will be...

the Chambers Brothers. The time has come. Their new album on Columbia Records. Now the time has come. Time, no place to run. The Chambers Brothers. Their time is now. The time has come. Get it on Columbia Records.

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1: Here they come, like a wolf pack on wheels. The Wild Angels are on a run. Their target, anywhere, USA. Dirty, deadly, and dangerous. Their credo, violence. And their god, hate. American International presents Peter Fonda and Nancy Sinatra in The Wild Angels, filmed in Panavision and color. This motion picture will shock and anger you. The Wild Angels is the most terrifying film of our time.

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1: 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I think it's ending. I think
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Yeah, yeah, yeah, yeah, yeah, nowhere. 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

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Nothing he wants. 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Yeah, yeah, yeah, yeah, yeah, nowhere. Like a fool in a pool, I'm incredibly cool. With a grin on my chin, I'm certain to win. Someone says he's Jesus Christ, but I

0: And tied in what took place yesterday, the so-called burying of Haight Ashbury up there in San Francisco, you know, the dead and all. That's what the people up there, we want to be called long-haired Americans, so remember that in the future, you and your establishment friends there, when they get around to another story about hippies. But on the news tonight on TV, while you were moonlighting at the other TV station, on Channel 2, I saw them do a number. There's a city councilman in Beverly Hills who claims that the hippies, so-called hippies, have invaded Beverly Hills, and he's very, very up in arms about it. It's an evil, he says, and he's really very hot on the landlords who are selling or renting apartments to 4 or 5 hippies at a clip. You know, they share expenses, etc. And he says they bring dirt and filth and rats. And his newscast was a kick. I forget his name, the guy that works along with Clee Roberts on Saturday. And he said, well, he doesn't really know. He was referring to the councilman. What the councilman should know is that rats have already been in Beverly Hills for a long, long time because they love the hill country. They love things. They love trees. And they've been up there for a long, long while. So the rats have existed long before the hippies. Yes, speak out.
1: I understand that the so-called hippie is going to a warmer climate like San Diego and also New Mexico.
0: Yeah, they are a lot of the communal. They're going into a communal living in villages of their own sort. Very, very true. A lot of them are doing that little number. But I thought you'd like to pull up that story. You know, the hippies moving in Beverly Hills, everybody up in arms. The rats have been there for years, man. You kidding?

Hi, this is Peter Daughtry of Kaleidoscope, and you're listening to the home of mind music, Psychedelicized, certainly the place to dive into yesterday. If you want to, have a look at my own website, chelsearecords.co.uk, where you can find out all about the latest tour dates. Could very well be coming to a city near you soon. You can also buy CDs, posters, and there's 5 new books available online. So enjoy the rest of the music on the show, and bye for now.

0: This is the In Sound, presented by the United States Army. And a happy how do you do to you. Harry Harrison here with another In Sound show, the groovy show for you groovy people. Say, who's going to make today's pick of the record we play? Could be you, you know. Today, though, it's a young miss in Renton, Washington. Her name is Sue Frederick. And Sue, honey, hello to you.
1: Hi.
0: How's it going, sweetie?
1: Everything's just fine here.
0: And what's the number, Sue, that's headed for the In Sound spot in the Seattle area?
1: Well, it's by Eddie Mother's Son, and it's called Come On Down to My Boat. Everybody here thinks it's really a smash.
0: And so the kids all over the country, Sue, and thanks to you. We're going to play it in just a minute.
1: Okay.
0: You fellas who have just finished college have probably got a pretty strong urge to see the world. After 4 years of sitting and listening, you want to get in a little seeing and doing. Of course, it's not easy. It doesn't have to be that way, though. You can travel now while you're still young enough to enjoy it. Don't have the time? Short of cash? You still can manage it by becoming an officer in the Army through Officers' Candidate School. You may eventually be stationed in any one of the countries of the free world with a month's vacation every year. You really get to know your way around the way no tourist ever does. Sound good? It is. See your Army recruiting sergeant. He can arrange it for you in today's Action Army!

0: Right here, group from the New York area, making it big. Every mother's son. We're talking today to two members of the group, Christopher and Larry. Hi, boys.
1: Hello, Harry. How are you?
2: Hi there.
0: Hi. Larry, you tell me, how would you describe your sound, please?
2: I would say that basically the sound is in the happy bag. Mm-hmm. And by that we mean no one particular type of sound. We're not a rhythm and blues group, nor are we a jug band group or anything like that. We just sort of like to cover the entire spectrum. And the way every mother's son means every person, or we would like it to mean everyone. So our sound is along those lines.
0: Very good. It's a sound that's creating a lot of good comment, fellas. Now I want to say thank you for being on the In Sound.
1: Harry, goodbye.
0: Goodbye to you, Chris. The In Sound was presented by the United States Army. And this is Harry Harrison reminding you that whatever career you want to follow, if you qualify, you can get the world's finest training in today's Action Army.
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1: So anyway, I bought it, took it home, put it on the stereo, and the rest is history.
2: I need some woman to stand by, to stand by for me.
3: You've just heard an excerpt from the new Canned Heat record. If you'd like to hear more, you'll have to buy a copy.
1: I feel cheated!
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5: Hallelujah! Hallelujah!
6: 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Like their other records, it's round with a hole in the center.
3: So remember, look for the picture of the Canned Heat Mama on the cover. 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
7: International.
1: Say, sing along, kid.
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0: aims of any religious group just beginning is to transform American society. It's an insane asylum over here, and it's our goal to lift the spiritual level of the American people. We're going to try to bring about a religious renaissance and a spiritual revolution.
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0: Last stop. Oh, monkeys, this train ride's been a big winner for you all.
1: Thank you very much.
0: You boys always seem to be having a good time.
2: Great. We always have a good time. We are having a lot of fun. We're keeping our fingers crossed and hoping.
0: Now, for the people who haven't caught your TV show, what kind of things happen on it?
2: Well, actually, in a nutshell, it's a cross between the Marx Brothers and the East Side Kids and the Beatles. Mm-hmm. And it's like a situation about four guys in a rock and roll band that just get themselves into all kinds of mix-ups.
3: Oh, wait a minute. Here comes Mike Nesmith.
2: Well, here he is.
3: Oh, he's leaving.
2: There he goes.
0: Mike, come on back. Welcome to you, Mike.
4: Thank you very much, Harry. I'm glad to be here.
0: Mike, what's the most fun part of doing your TV show?
4: Room service, mostly.
0: What? Oh, how do people react when they pass you on the street, Mike?
4: Not at all. They don't know who I am anyway. I mean, probably never will, you know.
0: Oh, I think modesty must be your middle name. But don't you think the young generation is looking for someone to identify with?
4: The young generation's got a pretty good idea of who they are themselves. They don't need anybody, really.
0: You think they're doing okay, huh?
4: Oh, this is incredible. Are you kidding? It's the greatest young generation we've had in 19 or 20 young generations.
0: You know, you are right. I also think the time's up for right now. So my thanks to you for being with us today. Mike Nesmith of those Monkees.
4: Thank you.
5: You may enter.
6: Welcome to the Temple of the Expanded Mind.
7: We have reason to believe that you're selling narcotics to juveniles.
8: Reason to believe. You people lean rather heavily on that phrase, don't you?
9: You wrote this?
8: I did.
9: LSD opens the door to your mind, permits you to experience the whole of human expression. You create your own brave new world without ever leaving the comfort of your mind?
8: That's truth, real truth.
9: For who? The kid who reads this trash and ends up in a psycho ward at a hospital? Or truth for the guy making a profit by turning him onto it?
8: If you've never taken the trip, you wouldn't know. You haven't seen it.
7: Neither did the kid who pulled his eyes out of their sockets to get a better look. Or the 15-year-old up in San Jose who went blind from staring at the sun. LSD really opened up a new world for them. If it didn't, they're in trouble because they'll never see the old one again.
8: They're better off. As I've been saying, I deal in ideas, nothing more. I may even sell you a few.
7: You couldn't sell me directions to the men's room.

0: what are we doing, man?
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0: Go ahead, play.
2: Oh, I got it.
3: Wind.
4: Yeah, that's nice. Play it another style.
0: Yeah,
4: like rock and roll.
0: Yeah, suck it to me.
1: Listen, try it really light, something stately.
4: Oh, wait a minute, man. My girl's so much more fun than that.
1: That's good, man. This is where it's at.
5: 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Your wind song stays on my mind.
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7: Hi, this is Hans Stuckey of The Angry, and you're listening to the home of Mind Music, Psychedelicized. But let me just tell you that you can't listen to Psychedelicized and actually stay angry. So hey, stop by theangry.net to read a little more about us. Meanwhile, keep it tuned here.

0: Lord.
1: Slowly but surely, a complete transformation of the world. Piece by piece, it comes from New York, from San Francisco, the lights, the walls, the new groups, the new sound system. It's all changing. Come watch the change take place Friday as we present four great groups. 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

0: At New York Telephone, we're hip to your privacy. So now for just pennies a day, you can groove with your own extension phone and a loan phone. It comes in colors and styles that will really turn you on. Like the new Trimline phone. That's the one where the dial comes to you. Get your very own phone today and a loan phone. It's really out of sight.
1: Yeah. Well, you got to have a loan phone. You can't say them secret certain things you like to explain to him, right?

20 minutes before 6, this is Marv Howard, KHJ 2020 News. An aircraft worker, reportedly under the influence of LSD, has been arrested following a car wreck in which a Playa del Rey woman and her 9-year-old daughter were hurt. Mrs. Ignacia Pena and Cynthia Marie Pena are both in fair condition. The suspect, 29-year-old Gene Preby, was slightly hurt and has been booked. He told hospital officials he had taken LSD, was still feeling its effects, and didn't recall the accident. The police report says he was going about 80 miles an hour on Manchester when he hit two cars. Officers found Preby at a nearby gas station, and he began a fight when the lawmen tried to get him back to the accident scene.

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Tiny Tim is doing in the plastic world of Las Vegas? Read I Magazine. Want to know what Katie Bergen thinks about sex, leading men, drugs, politics, and parents? Read I Magazine. Want to know why the Bee Gees don't turn everybody on or blow everybody's mind? Read I Magazine. Want to know what a young man can learn from an older woman? Read I Magazine. Want to know if you're a creative genius? Read I Magazine. I Magazine. Everything you want to know and talk about is in December's issue of I Magazine. That's EYE, I Magazine. On sale now.

And here, live from the Top Gear Studio, the Pink Floyd and a song called Set the Controls. Are the controls set? Someone's nodding in the other room. It means they are, so I guess we're all right.

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0: time. You come is fine. 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Have a high, high time at a low, low price.
1: Where?
0: Freedom Land.
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0: Freedom Land.
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0: Freedom Land.
1: Where?
0: Freedom Land.
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0: Yes, sir, it's us, the McCoys. And I'm Rick Zeringer, here to speak for the four of us. We help keep all hearts beating in good health when we support the work of Our Heart Association. How about it? Won't you please give generously to the Heart Fund this month? Give so more will live. Thank you.
1: Did you ever think you'd get a chance to see Roger Miller, Joan Baez, Ray Charles, Donovan, Petula Clark, The Byrds, The Lovin' Spoonful, Ike and Tina Turner, The Modern Folk Quartet, The Ronettes, Bo Diddley, and special guest star David the Man from Uncle McCallum on one show? 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

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Eyes of the living stars have seen us.

our telepathy, you know it's the truth. We have raised

0: 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Yes, the fantastic Grateful Dead in their exclusive hullabaloo debut this Friday for both the early show and the after-hours. Plus, hullabaloo stars the Yellow Pages. And with our new smash recording of Children Ask, The Power.
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0: Be there for the one and only LA appearance of the mighty Grateful Dead, plus hullabaloo stars the Yellow Pages and the Power. That's the Grateful Dead this Friday only. Two big shows, 8 p.m. at the Hullabaloo and 1 a.m. for the out of sight Hullabaloo After Hours. That's the Hullabaloo, Sunset and Vine in Hollywood.

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Okay, let's play a game. Let's find out if you're really with it. I'll play you a beat and some sounds and some words. Just put them together and name the album, okay? Here's a beat. And here are some sounds. And here are some lyrics.

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1: Here I am back in love again, and I'm happy that it's not.
0: And that's the name of the new Columbia album by the Buckinghams. In One Ear and Gone Tomorrow. And today is when to get it.
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0: Sounds Incredible is located at 7505 Sunset Boulevard in Hollywood. They have a phone, and the phone has a number. The number is 876-2100. All stereotapes, and I'm talking about the very, very latest in stereotapes, are $2.97 each. That's a pretty good price. Black lights, 4-foot black light is yours for only $4.95. And strobe lights, $34.95. $5 off if you mention KPPC.
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0: Car and home stereotape unit is $5 off if you mention KPPC. I thought I said that already. Posters. They've got some posters, too. Some of them are just 25 cents, just a quarter. And blacklight posters, some just 50 cents. Blacklight posters aren't selling for what they were a couple years or so ago, so you can pick up on them for 25 cents and 50 cents now. It Sounds Incredible, 7505 Sunset Boulevard.

0: Now, do you know what 4-H is all about?
1: No, I don't believe I do.
0: Do you know what 4-H is all about?
2: No, I sure don't.
0: If you don't know what 4-H is all about, you better ask someone who does know. That shouldn't be hard. There are over 5 million kids in the 4-H today. Kids in big cities and small towns. Kids who live on farms and kids who have never seen a farm. Ask one of them what 4-H is all about. They'll tell you.

0: David Brinkley is on vacation. I'm Chet Huntley, NBC News. The big rock music festival in New York State, in a little helpless town called Bethel, has attracted 300,000 people. Today, the management begged all others not already there, please, to turn around and go home. Most of the 300,000 are young. Many are long-haired. Some like to turn on with drugs, and there have been problems about that. And all of them, for reasons which baffle most of their elders, if not betters, are crazy enough to crowd into an area so jammed that the management has had to fly doctors in and out by helicopter. Oh yes, there was music. Bethel seemed bemused by the whole thing.
1: Pop music festivals have been held throughout the country for a few years, and they've become more and more popular. But no one, not even the promoters who promised this would be the biggest event ever, were ready for this. Yesterday, more than 300,000 people showed up, each to do his thing in his own way. And they camped, using what seemed like all the possible ways for camping, on Max Yeager's 650-acre farm. They promised not to bother his 350 milk cows.
2: Even a gathering of peace and music has its problems. There is a food shortage, not enough sanitation facilities or water. Traffic is still absolutely impossible. By today, there were thousands of minor injuries, and doctors and nurses were flown in to help. And it rained last night. That aggravated the situation. So there are lots of complaints about poor planning, but most people don't seem too upset about such problems. For the most part, the mood here is refreshing. More than 300,000 people getting along under the common banner of peace and music and love. Lem Tucker, NBC News, at the music festival in upstate New York.
3: 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Getting a little feedback. We're going to do Great Shakes. What's today's date, Richie? About the 10th. Great Shakes. We're going to try it anyway. If you want your own.

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0: And why was Paul threatened by a B-E-E-T-L-E?
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0: Will John live to sleep in his pit once more? Will Paul ever get back to his electric organ? Will George be reunited with his ticker tape machine? And Ringo, will he ever play the drums again? To discover the answers to these startling questions, be sure to see the colorful adventures of the Beatles, more colorful than ever, in color, in...
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0: Lester Wannon's Nines Discotheque proudly presents the unbelievable Blues Magoos for two big shows nightly, 8:15 to 10, 10:15 to 12. It'll be a psychedelic lollipop of sound with the fabulous Blues Magoos. And while you're digging the fabulous sounds, enjoy your favorite food from the exciting Birdcage Restaurant. Now open morning, noon, and night. It's what's happening, baby.
1: 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It's what's happening. That's why the Electric Prunes, Animals, Herman's Hermits, Paul Revere and the Raiders, Stones, the Seeds, are all using the Vox Wah-Wah pedal, and it works with any amplifier. 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
1: Ladies and gentlemen, you've heard about it, read about it. 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
1: 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And she digs stretch Levi's.
2: 25%
1: stretch Levi's. She always kisses him and hugs him. They go dancing into ball games. She looks great. 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
1: That's right.
2: Here comes the sound effects. Ready? Boom.
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4: This is the Glass Family you're listening to.
2: Welcome to our little session in here. Rob just dropped his note.
4: We just did our album on Warner Brothers. And it's in your store, maybe, and we hope you'll buy it, maybe.
2: We gotta pay the rent, you know, and the phone bill, man. You know, we ain't made it yet, so we need some help a little bit.
4: But only if you dig the album.
2: And don't ever buy nothing you don't dig. Man.
4: Really?
2: Really. Let's buy this one.

My full chemical name is dextrolysergic acid diethylamide tartrate 25. But as everyone knows, I'm called LSD for short, though I'm also called acid, and by some highly unflattering names by those who wish I'd never been discovered. Right now, some 200 micrograms of my substance have just entered his body. And already my potent molecules are on their way to his brain, where they will trigger some very special chemistry. And in just a few minutes now, I will show him glimpses of distorted beauty, or tumble him into a terrifying private hell. But at just this moment, neither he nor I know the direction or destination of the trip we're about to take together.

0: bad for you, but buy it. 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It's bad for you, but buy it.
1: Hello, ladies.
0: Buy it.
1: How are you feeling today?
0: Buy it.
1: Are you feeling unloved, unwanted, and miserable? Is this because no one loves you? If this is so, it is because you do not have our new improved product. For if you had our product, everyone would love you. Are you tired of being the dull, drab, uninteresting self that you are? Would you like to be transformed into the new, exciting, mystical, alluring essence of your being? If so, you had better buy our product. You will be amazed at what our product can do for you.

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1: Let me tell you about the listening post where they have all of the groovy sounds that Brother Love plays. They specialize in the Brother Love sounds, the underground sound. 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

0: Hi, kids. Seriously now, this is your friends, the mothers of invention. We're all here. I'm the only one that's going to talk, but they're all here in the studio. You can trust me. They're all hiding around in here. You can imagine them. They're all hairy and everything, hiding behind the music stands and the microphones and having merry fun. And we're here to help you. What we want to do is we want to make you buy our records. And we got a couple of hot little items for you. One of them's called Freak Out, and then our new album, which is called Absolutely Free. 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
1: 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Guys, I don't think your message will reach very many people over such an ugly medium, but we try.
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2: What's up, baby?
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0: Can you take me back? Susie? Susie Speed Freak? This is the voice of your conscience, baby. I just want to check a couple of things out with you. Did you know that you've got 5 years to live if you start today using speed? Think of it. 5 years and it's all over. You've already spent maybe 9, 10, 11, maybe 12 years in school, and it was such a drag, wasn't it? Just think, in 5 years it can all be over if you use speed. Start today.
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2: The sex machine! The sex machine! The sex machine! You've heard about it. Now you can dig it. Philadelphia's number one psychedelic night spot for the young and the very hip. It's here, and it puts Philadelphia on the map. Come to the sex machine and find your mind. It's an explosion of light, sights, and sounds that'll touch you, change you, and rearrange you. You've got to dig it. Come to the sex machine. Have your future foretold by mystic gypsies. If dancing is your thing, you can jump into the devil's pit and let the music and the synchronized strobe lights take you higher. It's live entertainment. It's beautiful people. It's everything you need to get it together. The sex machine. Located on 52nd Street, just north of Market. You've got to get on up to get on down to the sex machine. A super hip dimension in entertainment. Check it out. The sex machine.
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0: greatest on Verve Records, features the tragicomic melodrama of Waldo Jeffress, whose overwhelming loneliness for his beloved leads him to ship himself by mail halfway across the country to Wisconsin and encounter a most unusual fate.
1: Finally submitting to the final

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2: Maybe you thought beatniks were a purely American phenomenon. Not so, as we hear in this report from Charles B. Arno, ABC, Rome.
3: Just 100 yards down the street from our ABC office in Rome, the summer battle has been joined between Italian police and the great vacation influx of the young bearded and unwashed ones. Three times during the past 10 days, police have swooped down on foreign beatniks and swept them off the famous Spanish steps. A dozen Germans and Frenchmen who were found to be without means of support have been ordered to leave Italy. Rome businessmen in this area claim that the growing concentration of the unwashed beatniks around the Spanish steps cost them a lot of tourist business. Rome police say the beatniks mar the beauty of the Spanish steps, one of Italy's major tourist attractions. Charles B. Arno, ABC, Rome.
2: Just in from Vietnam, B-52 bombers have made another airstrike on suspected North Vietnamese positions in a demilitarized zone between North and South Vietnam. No details yet.

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0: Steppenwolf's new Dunhill album at your birthday party. Get into it.
2: 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I can-

0: Johnston. Come on, sweet on you. Moby Grape. 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Truly fine citizen. On Columbia Records.
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1: Me too. I see Psychedelicizer playing Paul Jones again.
2: Paul Jones? I prefer Dave D. Dozeby, Mick and Titch. I know them, you know.
1: Well, yes, you would.
2: Well, cheerio. I'll see you down the dilly.
1: Not if I see you first.

0: Saturday night, it's the first Tino Day Saturday night shindig at the Moorhead Armory. This Saturday, October 1st, see in person the many moods of the Kinoy singing their fast-rising record, Something I Could Do.
1: As you go and walk away.
0: See the group that has thrilled audiences in five states, the winner of the All-American Battle of the Bands. No age limit, no restrictions, and get this, you may win a car. Right, a car will be given away as a door prize. Join the dancing fun Saturday night, dancing 8:30 to 12 at the Moorhead Armory. It's the Kinoy in person. It's the Kinoy in person for the first Dino Day Saturday night shindig.

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0: 1965, the great San Francisco acid wave. 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
1: Anybody wants some LSD? 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
1: 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Bee Gees coming up this weekend. It'll be an out-of-sight show. And I think you better make your plans to attend right now.

0: real, have them sing sweet, and then you come up with a real sweet top note, huh? 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
1: Okay, put your hand on
0: take one, Murray the K.
1: All right.

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Students of America, hear me out. This could happen to you.

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2: Testing 1, 2. Here and to see. One of the largest defensive armies in the world.
1: Head.
3: 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This is Vlad.
4: Where'd he go?
2: Oh, phallic thing is happening. 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
0: Suck it to
1: now.
0: Now.

0: a symphony of sounds. And sounds. And sounds. And more sounds. All in the new Chad and Jeremy Columbias of Cabbages and Kings. It's the wildest, most way out album you've ever heard. Highlighted by Chad and Jeremy's brilliant, biting commentary of today. Their original rock suite.
1: Overcrowded world, what happens now? Better pray to your gods.
0: This is really something else. Something you must hear from beginning to end. Chad and Jeremy's Rock Suite in five fantastic movements, plus Rest in Peace and many other great selections. All in Of Cabbages and Kings.
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0: Newport 69 in the San Fernando Valley has no connection with the Newport Folk and Jazz Festival. 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
2: This is Bill Graham, and I'm speaking to you from KSAN San Francisco. I'm glad you're listening to the station, which is a very good one, but if you don't like it, that's all right. We have a piece of the action.

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That's the one where the dial comes to you. 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

Moon Man, the Space Monkey. I've been listening to the radio, and it's stuck on psychedelic size. 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
1: There he is. 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
1: Hey everybody, this is Marty from the Ravelers and the Branch Estate. And you are listening to the home of my music, Psychedelicize.

There's a revolution going on at your record store. And here's the big hit sound that's making it happen, baby. Paul Revere and the Raiders featuring Mark Lindsay with the song that's happening all over the country. The hit that kicks off the excitement in their sensational new Columbia album, Revolution. And there's more, baby. Plenty more. Dig this. I Had a Dream, another out-and-out smash, and another reason why this is it. Paul Revere and the Raiders at their greatest. Revolution is out of sight. Tunes like Reno, Wanting You, Make It With Me, I Hear a Voice, and more. So right now, make the scene with the Raiders. It's Revolution by Paul Revere and the Raiders at your Columbia Records dealer now. Go, baby, go!

0: Well, the Monday night didn't begin with the Danny Thomas Hour, but the whole lineup began with that wonderful nonsense of the Monkees.
1: The Monkees?
0: Well, they're not the Budapest String Quartet. And guess what came after the Monkees?
1: Well, according to Darwin's theory...
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1: The album is called Stage Fright.
0: And he got caught in the spotlight. But when we get to the end, you want to start all over again.
1: The group is called The Band. Stage Fright, the third album by The Band. 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
0: Save your net, or save your brother. Looks like it's one or the other.
1: And The Band plays on.
0: Oh, you don't know the shape I'm in.
2: New group with the Monkees is called the Jimi Hendrix Experience, and they've joined the Monkees concert tour of the U.S. They weren't in there in the very beginning. It's just over the past couple of days. Now, when Keener brings you the Monkees in Detroit on July the 29th, the Jimi Hendrix Experience will be with the Monkees. Jimmy's 22 years old and was discovered in Greenwich Village, New York, and invited by the manager of the Animals to audition for a new group being formed in England, and it happened, and the Jimi Hendrix Experience is the name of the group, and they've had a couple of top 10 hits in England. Hey Joe is one of them, and the Purple Haze is the other, and this is their first appearance in America. So a new group, Jimi Hendrix Experience, traveling with the Monkees.

Hi, this is Lan Roberts with the biggest Tuesday night dance news of the summer. It's another big all-city dance at Parker's on Aurora featuring two great bands, the Canterbury Tales and Emergency Exit in their first North End appearance. You heard them at the Teen Fair. Now see and hear them again Tuesday night at Parker's. The Canterbury Tales and Emergency Exit at Parker's big all-city dance, dancing 9 till 12:30 regular prices. The Tales versus the Exit Tuesday night at Parker's.

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0: 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Steve McQueen.
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0: And Faye Dunaway.
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8: Turn on. Well, I mean... He's feeling alive.

0: that's turned on. Just being with people, you know, this might sound kind of silly, but eating with my family turns me on. Like at breakfast when we're all together.
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0: Back in those days, everything was simpler and more confused. 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We talked and they told me the story.
1: 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I'll tell you about Texas radio in the

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1: 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Yeah, but I know on the other door.
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0: Oh, those birds have done it again. Another smash. And Jim McGuinn, welcome to the Inside.
1: Nice to be here, Harry.
0: Jim, you boys recently played at the Village Gate in New York City, long renowned for its jazz music, but it's not a rock and roll place.
1: It wasn't until now. It is now.
0: Do you think that that's what New York needs, more rock spots?
1: Well, Art Dlugoff did it, and, you know, if he did it, he probably knows what he's doing. I don't know about New York, but, you know, I mean, the place did it, you know.
0: Well, judging from the crowds, you boys did it, too. And talking about audiences, what kind do you boys like most to work for?
1: One that's attentive and, that, you know, basically likes what we're doing. It's a drag to perform for people who don't like it.
0: Well, I know the kids all across the country enjoy you boys, and we've enjoyed having you with us today. The Birds.
1: Okay, yeah. It's been fun.

0: Burbank, California. People often ask us why we chose to locate our Warner Brothers record company here in Burbank instead of in Hollywood or New York like other record companies. Well, we like to tell them about the friendly folk around these parts and our distinctive climate. Then we remind them about the plastic and the fact that we happen to be situated right over the world's largest and richest deposit of pure vinyl. We take this naturally perfect vinyl from the earth because no other vinyl is so ideally suited to the record manufacturing process. 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
1: 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Listen for the next Animal record, then call the Hullabaloo at Hollywood 68281. 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

lately. Dad, are you despondent because your stock slipped 14 points in one day? If so, stop worrying. Help is on the way. Help is the new Beatles movie. We're telling you about it now because it took you so long to get down to see A Hard Day's Night, the Beatles' first movie. Once you were there, you laughed just as hard as any of the critics, including your own sons and daughters. So here's our helpful hint for troubled grown-ups. See Help. It's in color. It's a United Artists release. It's got spine-tickling adventure, side-tingling laughter, and a Beatles' eye view of this much too serious world. So be the first adult in your group to seek help from the Beatles. Then, recommend to the kids.

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Don't forget, as the Via Beetle bus bouncing very smoothly on the way to Cleveland, and beginning tomorrow on every show, the Fun Loving Five here at KQV, we'll be drawing a couple of names for a couple of days, and we'll fill that bus with happy Beetle maniacs. You get food, and you get chaperones, you get everything, good tickets, good seats to see the Beetle show at Cleveland 2 weeks from today. We'll tell you more about that right now.

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0: Hi, this is Tommy James of Tommy James and the Shondells. We've got a brand new album with a brand new sound. We call it Traveling. We know you're too hip to be hype, so get to know us. We'll be good to your head. Don't forget, Traveling on Roulette Records. 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
1: KHJ presents another exciting glimpse of a living legend in the making. The Summer of the Big Kahuna. The Big Kahuna's welcome at L.A. International Airport was gala indeed. The Boss Jocks broadcast the word of the Big Kahuna's arrival to all Los Angeles, and an excited throng gathered at Gate 82. Gary Mack, with many Tahitian dancers and drummers, assembled in front of the crowd inside the terminal building. The Jet Clipper touchdown. The passengers came toward the gate, constantly looking back over their shoulders. Then a feather-caped apparition electrified the audience as drums and dancers welcomed for the first time to Los Angeles in all his pristine glory, the Big Kahuna. Stay tuned to Boss Radio for another episode in the

0: Delta Sigma Phi presents the fabulous Four Wheels. Friday, February the 19th, in the Dome Room, presented by Delta Sigma Phi. Admission is only 75 cents for the wildest, most fantastic open dance of the year. The Four Wheels, a group hailing from Indianapolis, Indiana, will perform all the latest hits. For example, here's one of the Beatles' favorites.
1: I've been told when a boy gets a girl, take a trip around the world. Hey, hey.
0: And then we'll play a number of songs written and arranged by themselves.

That's In the Dome Room, Friday, February the 19th, presented by Delta Sigma Phi, with yours truly, Diamond Dan Myers, guest MC and DJ. Don't forget it, Friday night, February the 19th, the very versatile Four.

This is J. Allen Fowler, drummer for Alexander Rabbit and the Galaxy's Four. 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So tune in, turn on, but don't change that channel.

0: And even though it was an open book exam, some were failures at the acid test.
1: Mike, then, being the Lord of the Way, not the way, you understand, but St. Mike, since we had the war in the heavens, the significance of these dangerous drugs, to see if you pass the test of don't flip if you can't fly, we're going to see if the endocrine gland system is bigger than man, or is it man and the Sabbath then? But when I say to the $250,000 mansion parents, so-and-so's okay as he's in the other room shooting something in his arm, but all three of them hear me saying that he's not okay, that he is okay, he's got to graduate and prove to me that he's okay, right?
2: Hal's Records has Buffalo Springfield. 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Turtles.
3: 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I'm not the one you wanted.
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0: Carolina, telling the story of Simon Simmerpath on Bell Records, available wherever records are sold. Get it and fly.
1: Hi, this is Peter Lewis from Moby Grape. You're listening to the home of my music, Psychedelic Dive. I'll say it again, okay? Psychedelic.

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1: 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But boy, the good it can do is worth more than you can imagine.
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0: With a little of your spare change, you can start to change the...

0: Treben, knabbe, treben. Simon, treba, treba, bach,
1: he says, few men know the call of the wild Naz. He says, your Naz is showing.

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1: When the music frontier first opened to rock and roll, small bands of musicians roamed the territory, some good, some bad. Paul Revere and the Raiders, featuring Mark Lindsay, fight the bad ones in the name of truth, Columbia Records, and decent rock and roll. 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

0: out of sight, that's my flash on you, and that's love. It's 11:06 tonight in the Diamond Mine. The other night, man, we featured a perfectly matched pair of mustard-colored clothespins and an antique art dart complete with that love-in licorice leash. Tonight, I may just feature something that you just wouldn't believe, folks. I'm going to present a green football.
1: It's time to turn on the dream juice machine. And slip deeper into the glitter of the flower room of the Diamond Mine.
0: Oh, please turn on the dream juice dispenser a little bit louder and a little bit longer and a little bit stronger and let me slip into it.
2: 5, 4, 3, 2, 1, 6, go!

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I think they did a grand job. 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
1: Well, tomorrow, the Turtles, the Springfield, the Birds, the Lewis and Clark Expedition, and many other stars yet to be announced will be performing at the Cheetah in the All-Star Benefit for the L.A. Free Clinic. Kaiser will be down there, and so will Red Foster. Want to see you down there tomorrow. Ticket $3 in advance at Wallach Music City.

0: Following Tiny Tim's sensational concert debut, the Boss Jocks hosted a midnight supper right on the stage of the Santa Monica Civic. It was a wild, celebrity-packed party. And this is Sam Riddle inviting you to dig the scene.
1: Standing next to Tiny is Jim Webb. Jim, what'd you think of the performance tonight?
2: I thought it was marvelous. I thought the production was great. And the singing was, of course, great.
1: What do you think of Jim Webb's material, such as MacArthur Park, Tiny?
3: Oh, Mr. Riddle, they're great. They're great.
2: Thank you very much.
3: I'm not trying to tell you because he's here. Do you know that Mr. Webb has recaptured, you know, the melody again? You know, melody is the thing that hits. You know, it's not only words alone, and melody is the thing that always was a smash. Yeah, take your greatest songs, Babyface, I'm Looking Over Four Leaf Clover, even Happy Together, Hop Up and Away, My Toy Balloon. And the reason for that is that they're up there because the melodies are great, they're different, they're simple, but they're yet original.
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what a groupie is. A rock group freak like me, who digs musicians and follows them night after night to wherever their gig is. 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It's out of sight.

0: groupie is a movie about me. 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I Am a Groupie is rated R. Anyone under 17 must be accompanied by parent or guardian.
1: The sound of Trident Productions is from San Francisco. It's the hit sound. The hits of today, the hits of tomorrow. Let me

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0: Okay, that's fine. 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
1: Like it so far? The Sons of Champlin. Three sounds, one group. Blackburn and Snow. You have their first single. What else can they do?

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Girl. 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It's now. 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

You know, you know, you know.

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0: everybody on one now. Did you know that?
1: Who's three?
0: Me and three.
2: You and I are up.
0: Malcolm and Notches down. Right. Okay.
2: Uh-oh.
3: Set one.
0: Okay, we're ready.

0: That's a cat across the hall, and I gotta move out of this place.
1: Oh, what a drag for you. Those people are in for a rude awakening, man. Long hairs take over the world.
0: Not if one gets this. We're in.
2: That's right.
0: Yeah, Westbridge. Ohio. No, just
2: I'm gonna go back to selling insurance.
0: I'm gonna cut my hair.
1: Not me. I'm
0: what
1: I'd
0: like
1: to
0: do is sneak into his room some night and stain him.
1: And she says, boy, you look and talk exactly like Sam.
0: No, I don't think you exist. Well,
3: okay. The comedy is great. We're gonna try a little singing now.
4: And it's worth it, though.
3: This is hard, you know. This is very difficult getting the vocals in.
2: You don't play that well.
0: Plus, they don't have reverb.
2: They don't have
4: codeine
2: a lot of stuff.
4: Codeine is wonderful.
2: The tone button doesn't sound good.
0: Codeine and Escatron.
5: So much for cloud out there.
6: What did you say was out? Which one? Peter Mealy and Prince.
3: What we would like to get done today, if you all sing good and we can work effectively, is all three La La La's, Element X, and also Yeah, and also the Coda, all right?
5: All right. What was Element X?
3: We're starting with the first La La La specifically. We'll do it three times. I don't know if you can call it.
5: What's Element X?
3: It's where the new set of voices overlaps at the end of the third La La La, where Lift it cut off and didn't finish it.
5: Are we doing that?
4: That's all we're working on now. It's the first La La La, right? Well, let's do it.
0: Already on there.
2: Actually, I should lay out of
0: this. Should Lefty lay out of this? I guess not.
2: We're gonna give the one away with a pink nose anyway.
3: I think from now on, before I let any of you record, I'm going to ask you for a logbook of how many hours you've logged on a particular part before you come into the studio with it, and I will approve the logbook. Oh. That is my new plan.
0: Ah, we gotta get some logs.

0: Give me that.
1: Give it to me.
0: I want that.
1: Give me.
0: Give me.
1: Give me. Give me. Give me. Give me. Give me. Give me. Give me. Give me. Give me. Give me. Give me. Give me. Give me. Give me. Give me. Give me. Give me. Give me. Give me. Give me. Give me. Give me. Give me. Give me. Give me. Give me. Give me. Give me. Give me. Give me. Give me. Give me. Give me. Give me. Give me. Give me. Give me. Give me. Give me. Give me. Give me. Give me. Give me. Give me. Give me. Give me. Give me. Give me. Give me. Give me. Give me. Give me. Give me. Give me. Give me. Give me. Give me. Give me. Give me. Give me. Give me. Give me. Give me. Give me. Give me. Give me. Give me. Give me. Give me. Give me. Give me. Give me. Give me. Give me. Give me. Give me. Give me. Give me. Give me. Give me. Give me. Give me.

0: Yes.
1: Now crawling.
0: Yes.
1: Slowly up the spine.
0: We are calling you.

0: have summoned it. It is
1: Oh, higher Id.
0: The sound of the Id.
1: Until you mingle with the outer air.
0: And desecrate it to sound. Id. Do you hear, Id? It is your high priest, Id. Your high priest, Psyche. Psyche, whose fingers pluck the strings of his instrument. And as they vibrate, you will rise.
2: Rise like the incense that curls in blue smoke up to the roof of the palace
0: from the bondage
2: of
0: material.
2: Here,
0: this is your music, Id.
2: As the incense rises to the roof of the palace, the Id floats.
0: Ancient music
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1: It's the time of the season when love runs high.
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0: That's all the time we have, folks. We hope you enjoyed it. So keep well, keep happy, and keep tuned till the next time when Date Records brings you the Zombies.

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1: Do you know what's happening at Sears?
0: No.
1: This is Athol Guy of the Seekers to tell you. 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

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For information, call 775-3341. It's on Tuesday, August 23rd. The boat leaves at 6:30 p.m. from San Pedro. Remember that night, August 23rd, the Yardbirds. Presented by Bill Corey, teens and 20s.

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0: Jack Lemmon's in love.
1: Love.
2: Peter Falk's in love.
1: Love.
0: Elaine May's in love.
2: They said it couldn't be made.
0: I'm hip.
1: Love.
0: Love is suggested for the mature audience.
1: Yeah, make it.
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0: Love, baby.
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is only one, Donovan. 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

Hi, this is Ethan Kenning from H.P. Lovecraft. 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
1: Okay. That's, what's that? I guess that's tonight. 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
2: 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The Dynamics are back for that dance for Everett and Snohomish County. And a wild night it always is on Saturday nights. 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Monday night, attention east side, Lake Hills Roller Rink. The Viceroys return to Lake Hills. The Viceroys are finally back to Lake Hills Roller Rink. 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